Drink some margaritas by swinging blue lights. 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Are you with me? Are you with me?

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1: 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I look so good, you look so good, maybe we should all leak it together. 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You only live once, let the people see.

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If I could sing one last song to say goodbye.

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1: People say the meanest things. Yeah, I've been called a twit, I've been called so many things. I know I've done a bit that I admit deserves it, but that don't mean it doesn't sting.